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1: 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How, man? It's freehand. Look at this. 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Think I should enter it?
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